down, giving all the drops in the ocean. Better take it one sip at a time. 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

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I'm just happy with my lady, other girls that wanna hate it. 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

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Now 5 years later on, you got the world at your feet. Success has been so easy on you. But don't forget that I'm the one who put you where you are now. I can put you back down too.